Zara Larsson, Midnight Sun, taking our 9 spot here on the countdown. A new one here on the listing, and also a new song from Zara Larsson, which a lot of people have been loving, just like Steve Lacy's latest song, Oh Yeah, which was featured in Spider-Man Brand New Day, which is why it's been getting a lot of conversation online, because people have been loving this latest Spider-Man movie. And I mean, I can't blame them. I love it too. It's really good, and I think one of the best Spider-Man movies we've had in a while. Honestly, I think one of my favorite Tom Holland Spider-Man movies as well. So if this is a direction they're going to be taking it, I'm excited to see where they go next. But this song was featured in the film, which of course got a lot more people talking about it. So if you haven't heard it yet, here it is. Steve Lacy, Oh Yeah, our viral hit this week on the countdown.

0: 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Fast Track.
1: That was Ariana Grande's Hate That I Made You Love Me. Taking our seventh spot here on the Kicks Countdown. Sadly, moving down one from last week. Now, our next artist is one who was taking our number one spot for quite a while. Tame Impala. Now, this next song is one that has been moving up the charts quite quickly. This song is called Loser. Well, this song isn't new. It was off of his musical project from 2025, his album Deadbeat that he released last year, but it's been getting a lot more attention lately. If you guessed it from the last song I was talking about, it's because of Spider-Man. Yeah, this song was also featured in Spider-Man Brand New Day. And with how much it's been generating at the box office, people have been loving it. People have been going to see this. This song is sticking in their head. Will it stick in yours? Here's Tame Impala with Loser, taking our next spot on the Kicks Countdown.

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Langley, choosing Texas. Moving up one from last week to take our sixth spot here on the Kicks Countdown. Now, our next song is one that definitely has those summer vibes, Cake by the Ocean from DNCE. Now, if you didn't know, Cake by the Ocean, of course, has its front man as Joe Jonas. And a lot of people have been talking about the Jonas Brothers because Camp Rock is back. Camp Rock 3 just arrived on Disney Plus. People have been watching it. People have been talking about it. And of course, the Jonas Brothers have reprised their roles. So go watch some. And if you can't, well, maybe you're busy. Maybe you're doing something. Or maybe you're listening to the show right now. Instead, just listen to some Cake by the Ocean right here on the Kicks Countdown.

That was Bruno Mars, Risking It All, here on Kix FM for our fourth spot. I guess he didn't risk too much. He's still sticking around at number four. But our next artist is a bit of a throwback, Madonna. Yeah, I mean, she was really big during the 80s, but we're talking about her now because it's her birthday on Sunday. Yeah, she is going to be turning 68 years old today. I mean, she's done quite a bit. She grew up in an Italian-American household, straight-A student, became a cheerleader, and then dropped out of university to pursue theater and dance, and then moved to New York City. But of course, since then, has put out so many great songs, including the one we're going to be playing next, where it features Justin Timberlake and Timbaland. Here's 4 minutes on the Kix Camp.

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4: That was Cameron Whitcomb with Kingdom of Fear, taking our second spot, moving up one from last week. And Cameron Whitcomb, between putting out great music, has been working on his house. He said he's been trying to get his yard looking half decent right now. He said he hired his brothers to landscape it, and so he'll go out there some points and help out. But he said he doesn't really help. But that doesn't mean that he's adverse to putting in the work, because his music has been reaching so many people because he puts in the work. In a recent interview, he was talking about this, saying that, "I've always been working. I've had a job since I was probably like well over 13. He said he helped his dad when he was younger, then he worked at McDonald's, then he worked at a mall around 15. Once he got his motorcycle license at 16, he could go to construction jobs. And then, of course, after that, he kept working and working. And of course, now he got on American Idol, put out great music, and here he is to this day. So, great song, Kingdom of Fear. But what is taking our number one spot this week? Well, it's a new one. It's Taylor Swift's I Knew It, I Knew You. Yeah, you probably heard this one before. This one is featured off of the latest Toy Story movie, and it's really good. Here it is, taking our number one spot this week on the Kicks Countdown. Taylor Swift, I Knew It, I Knew You.

0: Well, that's a wrap on the Kix Countdown this week. You just heard Taylor Swift's I Knew It, I Knew Ya. And Taylor Swift, of course, has been in conversation. I mean, a few weeks back, she had her wedding, and now they're talking about her new hairstyle as she is changing up her look a little bit. It seems that she is rocking a bit of a shorter hairstyle and absolutely loving it. I mean, Travis Kelce, of course, has also been in good spirits lately. He said the wedding was one of the best days of his life. As it should be, Travis. And they have both been very happy lately. So congrats to the happy new couple. And of course, congrats to you for making it through the countdown this week. Of course, we do this every week where we count down the top 10 best songs, as well as talk about some virals, some fast tracks, and some throwbacks as well. It's always a blast here on the countdown. So I've been your host, Jared Gomes, hanging out with you. But we'll be doing this again next week. And if you ever have any suggestions, songs you've been hearing, ones you think should be number one, or songs you just have been really liking lately, let us know over on that Modern Paint Decor text line. That's 624-1061. 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

0: This is the Kix Tape with Chris and Chris.
1: Well, hip hop was just like taking off at that time. Aerosmith was washed up. And then you had producer Rick Rubin, who had an idea to put them together. Do you know the story of how the song kind of came together?
2: No, I'm familiar with the original.
1: Rick Rubin wanted them to cover Walk This Way. So they wanted to use the beat of that song. It's like it's a natural hip-hop kind of beat. And so they put their own words to it. And Rick Rubin is like, no, I want you guys to sing the actual lyrics. Original. And they're like, what? Come on, man. They brought in Aerosmith. They got them for cheap because they were washed up at the time. And, I mean, it blew up. Gave Aerosmith,
2: the second chance.
1: Second chance that they were even bigger than the first time.
2: No kidding.
1: All because of, unusual pairing.
2: Funny because nowadays you see a lot more of that. Of course, there's a lot more rap in the mainstream nowadays. But you see a lot more of those rocker alternative covers of the rap songs with them singing. It just goes to show you there's so many different ways to reimagine music and lyrics and come out with the same but a whole new song at the same time.
1: Of course, yeah. Rihanna, Paul McCartney, Kanye West. How weird was that?
2: You know what? It's funny. This song wasn't out for long when I believe the Grammys of that year or the year after, and Taylor Swift was big.
1: Yeah.
2: And Paul McCartney was out and about with people like Taylor Swift and whatnot, and he was getting held at the door. They were not letting him into the parties because they didn't know who he was. He wasn't relevant anymore. But here he is, one of the biggest, probably richest artists in the planet. How many number one songs? How many songs has the guy written? He's probably forgotten more songs than the average artist writes nowadays.
1: Yeah.
2: And then you throw him with Rihanna and Kanye?
1: Yeah.
2: Come on. Who called who?
1: And of course, you had the kids on the social media saying, hey, this new Paul McCartney guy, he's really cool.
2: Right? He's awesome.
0: This is the Kix Tape with Chris and Chris.

0: The Kicks Tape with Chris and Chris.
1: KLF Tammy Wynette. Why not?
2: I love that album, the White Album. Love the album. I was a big fan of that sound.
1: KLF, they had, what was the other big hit? Well, 3 AM Eternal.
2: Yep.
1: Yeah. That was the prime of my clubbing days, too.
2: Yes, so I think that's why it holds a special place in my heart.
1: But so bizarre when you think about it. And I watched a biopic on George Jones, Tammy Wynette, and they have the scene where Tammy's recording the video with them, and Tammy's daughter's like, "Mom, what are you doing? You're like, they're making fun of you," kind of. I don't think it gave her a second chance, but it definitely put her name back up in the lights.
2: Well, and it put her name on the lips of a lot of people who didn't know who Tammy Wynette was.
1: Yeah.
2: I mean, because that was a big album, and like you said, especially in the clubs and whatnot during those days. That was awesome. KLF only did one album.
1: Yeah.
2: They said they weren't going to do another album unless there was world peace.
1: Yeah. That's too bad.
2: Still waiting.
1: Maybe there would be world peace if they put out another
2: album. They never intended a second album, and that was just kind of, here, have this.
1: Yeah. So. Who hasn't Elton John sang with? We probably could have done a whole show on Elton
2: John collapse.
1: But, the Dua Lipa one, I thought, was one of the more cooler ones. Not necessarily the two of them coming into a studio together. It was, you know, to pieces of two songs. Kiss the Bride.
2: Right.
1: I mean, it worked great for them.
2: I found it very interesting because the song Rocket Man for Dua Lipa to sing, of all the Elton John songs to pick, I just perplexed me a bit, but they made it work.
1: Yeah, they made it work real well.

0: I think we've seen a lot of country R&B kind of duets over the years. When Nelly came out with Over and Over with Tim McGraw.
1: Do you think Nelly started it? Because he's done a few. He's had a few. The guy's found kind of a
0: Florida Georgia
1: niche market.
0: Yeah.
1: We should have saw it coming, though. The guy had a song called Country Grammar.
0: Yeah.
1: Did he not kind of foreshadow?
0: Yeah.
1: Right?
0: No, but really, if you go way back to the, you know, the 40s, the 50s, you know, rhythm and blues and country kind of almost came from the same place.
1: There's a lot of people that'll say that, you know, from the 90s on, there's a reason why country and hip hop have both been the two top selling formats of music.
0: Because that's right.
1: They're the ones that keep changing things up and evolving to speak in today's language, in a contemporary language. I have found a few of the country hip-hop artists. These are big old country boys doing hip-hop, and they're bringing country artists into their hip-hop tracks now. So it's almost come full circle. It's pretty cool.
2: Did you get that app?
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0: This is the Kix Tape with Chris and Chris.
1: The Jacksons featuring Mick Jagger, State of Shock. I love that song still. Hearing Michael and Mick together on a track.
2: That is water and oil, and it works. They come from such different worlds.
1: Yeah, and Michael didn't really want to be part of that project. Spoiler alert if you haven't seen the biopic yet, but it was kind of forced upon him, you know, from dad.
2: Yeah, he owed it to the family.
1: Yeah.
2: He owed it to the family. You know what I would have liked to have seen? Mick Jagger and Michael having a dance-off. Because Mick is kind of, he seems kind of more spastic in the way he moves, and Michael is very formulated, very precise.
1: Yeah, there was no music video for it. You had Mick Jagger and David Bowie a year later or so with Dancing in the Streets.
2: It seemed awkward, but again, it was them.
0: This is the Kix Tape.
3: Crazy collabs.

0: This is the Kix Tape with Chris and Chris.
1: Justin Timberlake, yeah, he's had quite a few duets, but nothing as unique as this one, I think, with Chris Stapleton, Say Something.
2: I'm not sure what I think about that song to this day.
1: I thought it was really cool. And I think it's really, the production's strong. It's not one of those songs that, it's not on my favorites list. I'm not going to add it to my like songs.
2: Now, again, I think we talked about this prior, though. It was such a departure from what Timberlake had done prior. Yeah. And I think everybody was expecting a little more of that. But he really matured in his music. Not to take away from what it is and what he does. It is a good song. Huge Stapleton fan. Stapleton is amazing. And everything he touches is gold. But it's such a different song.
1: Does Justin Timberlake ever reunite with NSYNC? Yes or no?
2: No.
1: You don't think? Come on.
2: Why?
1: Like he's been in legal trouble.
2: Dude's unless his dad forces him because he owes it to the rest of the boys.
1: I don't know. I think in our lifetime, it'll be like maybe a little Super Bowl.
2: You know what? The only reason it's going to happen is because the money's too big to say no.
0: Rewound, remastered, and completely off the rails. This is the Kix Tape with Chris and Chris.
3: Crazy collabs.

0: This is the Kix Tape
1: with Chris and Chris.
2: A version that's actually got a verse from New Radicals.
3: Yeah, that's I can't say I'm a big New Radicals fan either. Like, seriously, you're right. Santana, everything he did featured a guest artist. He didn't sing anything. And he has so many hits out there. And a lot could have come back.
2: Well, Maria, I think, has a timeless sound. It kind of came back with that Rihanna song, that Wild
3: But you could even go back to your Hold On or your Black Magic Woman.
2: Yeah.
3: Or, you know,
2: Boyo Kamava.
3: He's had so many great songs. Yes.
2: Yeah. It's like in the top 40 again.
3: TikTok. It has a way.
2: Those guys in that harmony. Phil Collins, Philip Bailey of Earth, Wind, and Fire. Phil Collins was probably the biggest pop star at that moment in the 80s. And Earth, Wind, and Fire, had they seen their day, they weren't relevant.
0: One theme, lots of songs you forgot about. The Kix Tape.
4: Crazy collabs.

0: Jones. And back then, it was a little odd that he teamed up with a Spice Girl.
1: I actually thought it was genius when that song came out. I said to somebody, I said, how smart is that? A guy who hasn't been super relevant for some time goes and picks up a member from one of the hottest girl groups of all time and throws out a duet with her.
0: Yeah, the one that can sing. Yeah.
1: I mean, I thought it was genius because he just brought himself a whole new audience by doing that.
0: And then he re-recorded one around the same time with Pam Anderson. You remember that?
1: Yeah, not as good.
0: No, it is not. And so we played a lot of duets and whatnot, but how about three that kind of make you go, what? Bruno Mars, Ed Sheeran, and Chris Stapleton. The first time I heard this song, I thought, wow, this really sounds like Lenny Kravitz. This with the guitar and the production and the echo on the voices. And I thought it was a great song.
1: All three of those guys are innovators, though. So, I mean, as awkward as it seems, it also makes sense.
0: It does make sense. And this song really struggled to get anywhere on radio charts. Rock stations wouldn't play it because it was Bruno Mars and Ed Sheeran.
1: People didn't know where it fit.
0: No. And, the rocker's like, rawr, rawr, rawr, I don't want Ed Sheeran on my, And,
2: I like a third of that song.
0: And then, a little bit too hard for pop radio. But, whatever. We're going to play it because that's who we are. That's what we do.
1: It's the Kicks tape.
0: No rules.
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1: That's going to do it. 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It's been a lot of fun. 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
0: The lights, the laughs, the ringing of the midway. 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
2: 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Mainly, what is Todd's favorite cheese? Jackie just called up and said it was a form of rock floor. 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
1: I'm Keith Hopper with the T55 Weekend News Blast. Wildfires in central BC, northwestern Ontario, and the Northwest Territories are continuing to burn, but with Alberta being rather quiet on the wildfire front right now, about 200 firefighters from the province, including the fire districts from Grand Prairie, Peace River, and Slave Lake, have been sent to BC. Alberta has seen minimal activity due to the wet spring and summer taking place, and with fires that have popped up, they have quickly been contained. From the RCMP's weekly wanted file, police are continuing to look for Jonathan Richard Anderson. His last known whereabouts was in Grand Prairie, but he's noted for activities in Valley View, Grand Prairie, Beaver Lodge, Claremont, and Fort McMurray. Authorities say do not approach. Just call 911. The weather in the Northwest has been weird, wacky, and downright obnoxious at times, but the stabilization is on its way, according to Environment and Climate Change Canada. Jennifer Cowell is a meteorologist. She says that residents should not be worried about the weather, but
2: pay attention to the patterns where you live. Don't discount it as being like a crazy year. Maybe just take that into account, that the thunderstorms that come into your area seem more severe than they normally are. Don't forget that last one and how bad it was. Maybe just start kind of rebalancing yourself to what you're seeing now.
1: The weather has included lots of snow in December, a rather wet spring, a cool and damp summer, and even a tornado that touched down near Giroux-Ville back in June. Nominations are now being accepted for the very popular AFSC Farmers Feed Meals in the Field promotion. Four farms in northwest Alberta will be selected to have a catered meal with entertainment from Canadian country artist J.D. Bixby, as well as being celebrated during the harvest in September. Details and nominations are linked through the Ag News page of our website. 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
1: I'm Keith Hopper with the T55 Weekend News Blast. A phone scam has been making rounds in high level, and it has calls claiming to represent the fire department asking about smoke detector batteries and attempting to get credit card information by selling them over the phone. The high-level fire department says they are not conducting a phone campaign related to smoke detectors or batteries and will never call residents asking for credit card information. The Peace River Solar Energy Project proposed for the area has been put on hold, largely due to financial reasons and the government putting new renewable projects under review. The project was slated to have solar farm built in the region, but officials also say that no serious inquiries were brought forward. Residents in Manning will be choosing a new welcome sign. Voting is on the Manning Facebook page, is open to choose from three designs, with the deadline being Sunday. The Village of Donnelly has hired Sari Uremko as their new CAO as of August 1st. Uremko has lived in the village since 1998, and this is her first job as a CAO. However, she brings administrative and business experience to the table. RCMP officers are getting a different look with new navy blue uniform shirts. The present gray uniform shirts are still in circulation for the foreseeable future. McKenzie County has unveiled a new look for their website. Authorities say the idea was to streamline navigation to find needed information, services, and resources quickly. Community Futures Peace Country is accepting registration for the Songrise Music Conference coming up in October in Peace River. The conference features 2 days of music business learning, networking, songwriting, and a live concert. All levels, abilities, and genres are welcome. For more on these stories, you can visit our website and download the app for local news delivered straight to your phone. For Trending 55, I'm Keith Hopper.
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1: I'm Keith Hopper with T55 Weekend News Blast. A judge has dismissed celebrity investor Kevin O'Leary's attempt to block the Sturgeon Lake Cree Nation from requesting a judicial review of water permits for the $70 billion Wonder Valley AI data center project. The judge ruled that the hearing should proceed with the question of whether the First Nation had been consulted prior to Alberta Environment and Protected Areas granting a license to withdraw 6 million cubic meters of water from the Smoky River. Chief Sheldon Sunshine says that the decision means O'Leary's group lost on every ground and that the nation's judicial review will go ahead in December. The town of Valley View has released information and images for the new roundabouts around the intersections of Highway 49 and 43 in town. Authorities say a lot of inquiries have been received from residents regarding construction, layouts, and connectivity to the town. The RCMP is asking residents to be mindful of mail during the summer holidays. Authorities say that extended absences and unattended deliveries could result in mail theft, package theft, and mail-related fraud. The County of Northern Lights is receiving nearly $1.8 million to rehab local roads. The provincial grant money is for gravel crushing, which supports safe, reliable transport for residents, farmers, and businesses in the area. The carnival is in high level as Wild Rose Shows has the fair on this weekend. Games, rides, food, and fun for the whole family is available on 105th Avenue. Wristbands are available as well, but it's advisable to bring cash as the games are cash only. Nominations are being accepted for the Ward 4 Public Trustee position of Conseil Scolaire de Nord-Ouest. August the 24th is the deadline to submit paperwork to the office in St. Isidore. Election day is September 21st. For more on these stories, you can visit our website and download the app for local news delivered straight to your phone. 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
1: I'm Keith Hopper with the T55 Weekend News Blast. Wildfires in central BC, northwestern Ontario, and the Northwest Territories are continuing to burn, but with Alberta being rather quiet on the wildfire front right now, about 200 firefighters from the province, including the fire districts from Grand Prairie, Peace River, and Slave Lake, have been sent to BC. Alberta has seen minimal activity due to the wet spring and summer taking place, and with fires that have popped up, they have quickly been contained. From the RCMP's weekly wanted file, police are continuing to look for Jonathan Richard Anderson. His last known whereabouts was in Grand Prairie, but he's noted for activities in Valley View, Grand Prairie, Beaver Lodge, Claremont, and Fort McMurray. Authorities say do not approach. Just call 911. The weather in the Northwest has been weird, wacky, and downright obnoxious at times, but the stabilization is on its way, according to Environment and Climate Change Canada. Jennifer Cowell is a meteorologist. She says that residents should not be worried about the weather, but
2: pay attention to the patterns where you live. Don't discount it as being like a crazy year. Maybe just take that into account, that the thunderstorms that come into your area seem more severe than they normally are. Don't forget that last one and how bad it was. Maybe just start kind of rebalancing yourself to what you're seeing now.
1: The weather has included lots of snow in December, a rather wet spring, a cool and damp summer, and even a tornado that touched down near Giroux-Ville back in June. Nominations are now being accepted for the very popular AFSC Farmers Feed Meals in the Field promotion. Four farms in northwest Alberta will be selected to have a catered meal with entertainment from Canadian country artist J.D. Bixby, as well as being celebrated during the harvest in September. Details and nominations are linked through the Ag News page of our website. 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
1: I'm Keith Hopper with the T55 Weekend News Blast. Wildfires in central BC, northwestern Ontario, and the Northwest Territories are continuing to burn, but with Alberta being rather quiet on the wildfire front right now, about 200 firefighters from the province, including the fire districts from Grand Prairie, Peace River, and Slave Lake, have been sent to BC. Alberta has seen minimal activity due to the wet spring and summer taking place, and with fires that have popped up, they have quickly been contained. From the RCMP's weekly wanted file, police are continuing to look for Jonathan Richard Anderson. His last known whereabouts was in Grand Prairie, but he's noted for activities in Valley View, Grand Prairie, Beaver Lodge, Claremont, and Fort McMurray. Authorities say do not approach. Just call 911. The weather in the Northwest has been weird, wacky, and downright obnoxious at times, but the stabilization is on its way, according to Environment and Climate Change Canada. Jennifer Cowell is a meteorologist. She says that residents should not be worried about the weather, but
2: pay attention to the patterns where you live. Don't discount it as being like a crazy year. Maybe just take that into account, that the thunderstorms that come into your area seem more severe than they normally are. Don't forget that last one and how bad it was. Maybe just start kind of rebalancing yourself to what you're seeing now.
1: The weather has included lots of snow in December, a rather wet spring, a cool and damp summer, and even a tornado that touched down near Giroux-Ville back in June. Nominations are now being accepted for the very popular AFSC Farmers Feed Meals in the Field promotion. Four farms in northwest Alberta will be selected to have a catered meal with entertainment from Canadian country artist J.D. Bixby, as well as being celebrated during the harvest in September. Details and nominations are linked through the Ag News page of our website. For more on these stories, you can visit our website and download the app for local news delivered straight to your phone. For Trending 55, I'm Keith Hopper.
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6: Welcome to the Kix Countdown. Jared here with you as we're counting down the top 10 best songs of the week, along with going over some viral hits, some fast tracks, and some throwbacks as well. We're kicking it off with Charlotte Carden, The Way We Touch. And Charlotte Carden recently had to pull out of her festival she was going to be attending because she lost her voice. Now, at a recent concert I attended, one of the artists actually blew their voice out. They did an interview the next day, and their voice was fried. So hopefully they are feeling better, because it can happen, you know, especially if you're going all out, putting on a great performance, and just having fun out there on stage. You do got to be careful, which is why there is vocal training. But of course, they did get someone in to replace her, which is good for, of course, the fans that are going to be attending the festival. At least there's just not an empty slot in the middle. But of course, sad news for anyone hoping to see her. But you don't got to worry about that here on the radio, because not to break your dreams or anything, but these songs are pre-recorded. So here's Charlotte Carden, The Way We Touch, taking our 10 slot here on the Kix Countdown.

Zara Larsson, Midnight Sun, taking our 9 spot here on the countdown. A new one here on the listing, and also a new song from Zara Larsson, which a lot of people have been loving, just like Steve Lacy's latest song, Oh Yeah, which was featured in Spider-Man Brand New Day, which is why it's been getting a lot of conversation online, because people have been loving this latest Spider-Man movie. And I mean, I can't blame them. I love it too. It's really good. And I think one of the best Spider-Man movies we've had in a while. Honestly, I think one of my favorite Tom Holland Spider-Man movies as well. So if this is a direction they're going to be taking it, I'm excited to see where they go next. But this song was featured in the film, which of course got a lot more people talking about it. So if you haven't heard it yet, here it is. Steve Lacy, Oh Yeah, our viral hit this week on the countdown.

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1: That was Ariana Grande's Hate That I Made You Love Me, taking our seventh spot here on the Kicks Countdown. Sadly, moving down one from last week. Now, our next artist is one who was taking our number one spot for quite a while, Tame Impala. Now, this next song is one that has been moving up the charts quite quickly. This song is called Loser. Well, this song isn't new. It was off of his musical project from 2025, his album Deadbeat that he released last year, but it's been getting a lot more attention lately. If you guessed it from the last song I was talking about, it's because of Spider-Man. Yeah, this song was also featured in Spider-Man Brand New Day, and with how much it's been generating at the box office, people have been loving it. People have been going to see this. This song is sticking in their head. Will it stick in yours? Here's Tame Impala with Loser, taking our next spot on the Kicks.

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1: The

Langley, choosing Texas. Moving up one from last week to take our sixth spot here on the Kicks Countdown. Now, our next song is one that definitely has those summer vibes. Cake by the Ocean from DNCE. Now, if you didn't know, Cake by the Ocean, of course, has its front man as Joe Jonas. And a lot of people have been talking about the Jonas Brothers because Camp Rock is back. Camp Rock 3 just arrived on Disney Plus. People have been watching it. People have been talking about it. And of course, the Jonas Brothers have reprised their roles. So go watch some. And if you can't, well,

That was Bruno Mars, Risking It All, here on Kix FM for our fourth spot. I guess he didn't risk too much. He's still sticking around at number four. But our next artist is a bit of a throwback, Madonna. Yeah, I mean, she was really big during the 80s, but we're talking about her now because it's her birthday on Sunday. Yeah, she is going to be turning 68 years old today. I mean, she's done quite a bit. She grew up in an Italian-American household, straight-A student, became a cheerleader, and then dropped out of university to pursue theater and dance, and then moved to New York City. But of course, since then, has put out so many great songs, including the one we're going to be playing next, where it features Justin Timberlake and Timbaland. Here's 4 minutes on the Kix Countdown.

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4: That was Cameron Whitcomb with Kingdom of Fear, taking our second spot, moving up one from last week. And Cameron Whitcomb, between putting out great music, has been working on his house. He said he's been trying to get his yard looking half decent right now. He said he hired his brothers to landscape it, and so he'll go out there some points and help out. But he said he doesn't really help. But that doesn't mean that he's adverse to putting in the work, because his music has been reaching so many people because he puts in the work. In a recent interview, he was talking about this, saying that, "I've always been working. I've had a job since I was probably like well over 13. He said he helped his dad when he was younger, then he worked at McDonald's, then he worked at a mall around 15. Once he got his motorcycle license at 16, he could go to construction jobs. And then, of course, after that, he kept working and working. And of course, now he got on American Idol, put out great music, and here he is to this day. So, great song, Kingdom of Fear. But what is taking our number one spot this week? Well, it's a new one. It's Taylor Swift's I Knew It, I Knew You. Yeah, you probably heard this one before. This one is featured off of the latest Toy Story movie, and it's really good. Here it is, taking our number one spot this week on the Kick Countdown, Taylor Swift, I Knew It, I Knew You.

0: Well, that's a wrap on the Kicks Countdown this week. You just heard Taylor Swift's I Knew It, I Knew Ya. And Taylor Swift, of course, has been in conversation. I mean, a few weeks back, she had her wedding, and now they're talking about her new hairstyle as she is changing up her look a little bit. It seems that she is rocking a bit of a shorter hairstyle and absolutely loving it. I mean, Travis Kelce, of course, has also been in good spirits lately. He said the wedding was one of the best days of his life. As it should be, Travis. And they have both been very happy lately. So congrats to the happy new couple. And, of course, congrats to you for making it through the countdown this week. Of course, we do this every week where we count down the top 10 best songs as well as talk about some virals, some fast tracks, and some throwbacks as well. It's always a blast here on the countdown. So I've been your host, Jared Gomes, hanging out with you. But we'll be doing this again next week. And if you ever have any suggestions, songs you've been hearing, ones you think should be number one, or songs you just have been really liking lately, let us know over on that Modern Painting Decor text line. That's 624-1061, home to Spin and Win Saturdays. 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
1: I'm Keith Opper with T55 Weekend News Blast. A judge has dismissed celebrity investor Kevin O'Leary's attempt to block the Sturgeon Lake Cree Nation from requesting a judicial review of water permits for the $70 billion Wonder Valley AI data center project. The judge ruled that the hearing should proceed with the question of whether the First Nation had been consulted prior to Alberta Environment and Protected Areas granting a license to withdraw 6 million cubic meters of water from the Smoky River. Chief Sheldon Sunshine says that the decision means O'Leary's group lost on every ground and that the nation's judicial review will go ahead in December. The town of Valley View has released information and images for the new roundabouts around the intersections of Highway 49 and 43 in town. Authorities say a lot of inquiries have been received from residents regarding construction, layouts, and connectivity to the town. The RCMP is asking residents to be mindful of mail during the summer holidays. Authorities say that extended absences and unattended deliveries could result in mail theft, package theft, and mail-related fraud. The County of Northern Lights is receiving nearly $1.8 million to rehab local roads. The provincial grant money is for gravel crushing, which supports safe, reliable transport for residents, farmers, and businesses in the area. The carnival is in high level as Wild Rose Shows has the fair on this weekend. Games, rides, food, and fun for the whole family is available on 105th Avenue. Wristbands are available as well, but it's advisable to bring cash as the games are cash only. Nominations are being accepted for the Ward 4 Public Trustee position of Conseil Scolaire de Nordwest. August the 24th is the deadline to submit paperwork to the office in St. Isidore. Election day is September 21st. For more on these stories, you can visit our website and download the app for local news delivered straight to your phone. For Trending 55, I'm Keith Opper.
0: It's like a mixtape, but with zero restraints. We're taking a deep dive with Chris and Chris. This is the Kix Tape.
2: Crazy collabs.

0: This is the Kicks Tape with Chris and Chris.
1: Well, hip hop was just like taking off at that time. Aerosmith was washed up. And then you had producer Rick Rubin, who had an idea to put them together. Do you know the story of how the song kind of came together?
2: No, I'm familiar with the original.
1: Rick Rubin wanted them to cover Walk This Way. So they wanted to use the beat of that song. It's like it's a natural hip-hop kind of beat. And so they put their own words to it. And Rick Rubin is like, no, I want you guys to sing the actual lyrics. And they're like, what? Come on, man. They brought in Aerosmith. They got him for cheap because they were washed up at the time. And, it blew up. Gave Aerosmith,
2: the second chance.
1: Second chance that they were even bigger than the first time.
2: No kidding.
1: All because of, this unusual parry.
2: Funny because nowadays you see a lot more of that. Of course, there's a lot more rap in the mainstream nowadays. But you see a lot more of those rocker alternative covers of the rap songs with them singing. It just goes to show you there's so many different ways to reimagine music and lyrics and come out with the same but a whole new song at the same time.
1: Of course, yeah. Rihanna, Paul McCartney, Kanye West. How weird was that?
2: You know what? It's funny. This song wasn't out for long when I believe the Grammys of that year or the year after, and Taylor Swift was big.
1: Yeah.
2: And Paul McCartney was out and about with people like Taylor Swift and whatnot, and he was getting held at the door. They were not letting him into the parties because they didn't know who he was. He wasn't relevant anymore. But here he is, one of the biggest, probably richest artists in the planet. How many number one songs? How many songs has the guy written? He's probably forgotten more songs than the average artist writes nowadays.
1: Yeah.
2: And then you throw him with Rihanna and Kanye? Come on. Who called who?
1: And of course, you had the kids on the social media saying, hey, this new Paul McCartney guy, he's really cool.
2: Right? He's awesome.
0: This is the Kicks Tape with Chris and Chris.

0: The Kicks Tape with Chris and Chris.
1: KLF Tammy, why net? Why not?
2: Love that album, the White Album. Love the album. I was a big fan of that sound.
1: KLF, you had, what was the other big hit? Well, 3 a.m. Eternal.
2: Yep.
1: Yeah. That was the prime of my clubbing days, too.
2: Yes. So I think that's why it holds a special place in my heart.
1: But so bizarre when you think about it. And I watched a biopic on George Jones, Tammy Wynette, and they had the scene where Tammy's recording the video with them, and Tammy's daughter's like, "Mom, what are you doing? You're like, they're making fun of you," kind of. I don't think it gave her a second chance, but it definitely put her name back up in the lights.
2: Well, and it put her name on the lips of a lot of people who didn't know who Tammy Wynette was.
1: Yeah.
2: I mean, because that was a big album, and like you said, especially in the clubs and whatnot during those days. That was awesome. KLF only did one album.
1: Yeah.
2: They said they weren't going to do another album unless there was world peace.
1: Yeah. That's too bad.
2: Still waiting.
1: Maybe there would be world peace if they put out another
2: album. Maybe they never intended a second album, and that was just kind of, here, have this.
1: Yeah. So. Who hasn't Elton John sang with? We probably could have done a whole show on Elton
2: John collabs.
1: But, the Dua Lipa one I thought was one of the more cooler ones. Not necessarily the two of them coming into a studio together. It took pieces of two songs. Kiss the Bride.
2: Right.
1: I mean, it worked great for them.
2: I found it very interesting because the song Rocket Man for Dua Lipa to sing, of all the Elton John songs to pick, I just perplexed me a bit, but they made it work.
1: Yeah, they made it work real well.

0: I think we've seen a lot of country R&B kind of duets over the years. When Nelly came out with Over and Over with Tim McGraw.
1: Do you think Nelly started it? Because he's done a few. He's had a few. The guy's found kind of a
0: Florida Georgia
1: niche market.
0: Yeah.
1: We should have saw it coming, though. The guy had a song called Country Grammar.
0: Yeah.
1: Did he not kind of foreshadow?
0: Yeah.
1: Right?
0: No, but really, if you go way back to the 40s, the 50s, rhythm and blues and country kind of almost came from the same place.
1: There's a lot of people that'll say that, from the 90s on, there's a reason why country and hip hop have both been the two top selling formats of music.
0: Because that's right.
1: They're the ones that keep changing things up and evolving to speak in today's language, in a contemporary language. I have found a few of the country hip-hop artists. These are big old country boys doing hip-hop, and they're bringing country artists into their hip-hop tracks now. So it's almost come full circle. It's pretty cool.
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1: The Jacksons featuring Mick Jagger, State of Shock. I love that song still. Hearing Michael

0: This is the Kix Tape with Chris and Chris.
1: Justin Timberlake, yeah, he's had quite a few duets, but nothing as unique as this one, I think, with Chris Stapleton, Say Something.
2: I'm not sure what I think about that song to this day.
1: I thought it was really cool. And I think it's really, the production's strong. It's not one of those songs that, it's not on my favorites list. I'm not going to add it to my like songs.
2: Now, again, I think we talked about this prior, though. It was such a departure from what Timberlake had done prior.
1: Yeah.
2: And I think everybody was expecting a little more of that. But he really matured in his music. Not to take away from what it is and what he does. It is a good song. Huge Stapleton fan. Stapleton is amazing. And everything he touches is gold. But it's such a different song.
1: Does Justin Timberlake ever reunite with NSYNC? Yes or no?
2: No.
1: You don't think? Come on.
2: Why?
1: Like he's been in legal trouble. Dude's
2: unless his dad forces him because he owes it to the rest of the boys.
1: I don't know. I think in our lifetime, it'll be like maybe a little Super Bowl.
2: You know what? The only reason it's going to happen is because the money's too big to say no.
0: Rewound, remastered, and completely off the rails. This is the Kix Tape with Chris and Chris.
3: Crazy collabs.

0: This is the Kix Tape with Chris and Chris.
1: The version that's actually got a verse from New Radicals.
2: Yeah, that's, I can't say I'm a big New Radicals fan either. Like, seriously, you're right. Santana, everything he did featured a guest artist. He didn't sing anything. And he has so many hits out there. And a lot could have come back.
1: Well, Maria, I think, has a timeless sound. It kind of came back with that Rihanna song, that Wild
2: But
1: Fox,
2: you could even go back to your Hold On or your was it Black Magic Woman.
1: Yeah.
2: Or, you know,
1: Oya Okamava.
2: He's had so many great songs. Yes.
1: Yeah. It's like in the top 40 again.
2: TikTok. It has a way.
1: Those guys in that harmony. Phil Collins, Philip Bailey of Earth, Wind, and Fire. Phil Collins was probably the biggest pop star at that moment in the 80s. And Earth, Wind, and Fire, had they seen their day, they weren't relevant.
0: One theme, lots of songs you forgot about. The Kix Tape.
3: Crazy collabs.

0: albums. And back then, it was a little odd that he teamed up with a Spice Girl.
1: I actually thought it was genius. When that song came out, I said to somebody, I said, how smart is that? A guy who hasn't been super relevant for some time goes and picks up a member from one of the hottest girl groups of all time and throws out a duet with her.
0: Yeah, the one that can sing. Yeah.
1: I mean, I thought it was genius because he just brought himself a whole new audience by doing that.
0: And then he re-recorded one around the same time with Pam Anderson. You remember that?
1: Yeah, not as good.
0: No, it is not. And so we played a lot of duets and whatnot, but how about three that kind of make you go, what? Bruno Mars, Ed Sheeran, and Chris Stapleton. The first time I heard this song, I thought, wow, this really sounds like Lenny Kravitz. This with the guitar and the production and the echo on the voices. And I thought it was a great song.
1: All three of those guys are innovators, though. So, I mean, as awkward as it seems, it also makes sense.
0: It does make sense. And this song really struggled to get anywhere on radio charts. Rock stations wouldn't play it because it was Bruno Mars and Ed Sheeran.
1: People didn't know where it fit.
0: No. And, you know, the rockers like, rawr, rawr, I don't want Ed Sheeran. I'm like, you know. And,
2: I like a third of that song.
0: and then you know, I mean, a little bit too hard for pop radio. But, I mean, whatever. We're going to play it because that's who we are. That's what we do.
1: It's the Kicks Tape.
0: No rules.
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1: I'm Keith Hopper with the T55 Weekend News Blast. A phone scam has been making rounds in high level, and it has calls claiming to represent the fire department, asking about smoke detector batteries and attempting to get credit card information by selling them over the phone. The high-level fire department says they are not conducting a phone campaign related to smoke detectors or batteries and will never call residents asking for credit card information. The Peace River Solar Energy Project proposed for the area has been put on hold, largely due to financial reasons and the government putting new renewable projects under review. The project was slated to have solar farm built in the region, but officials also say that no serious inquiries were brought forward. Residents in Manning will be choosing a new welcome sign. Voting is on the Manning Facebook page, is open to choose from three designs, with the deadline being Sunday. The Village of Donnelly has hired Sari Uremko as their new CAO as of August 1st. Uremko has lived in the village since 1998, and this is her first job as a CAO. However, she brings administrative and business experience to the table. RCMP officers are getting a different look with new navy blue uniform shirts. The present gray uniform shirts are still in circulation for the foreseeable future. McKenzie County has unveiled a new look for their website. Authorities say the idea was to streamline navigation to find needed information, services, and resources quickly. Community Futures Peace Country is accepting registration for the Songrise Music Conference coming up in October in Peace River. The conference features 2 days of music business learning, networking, songwriting, and a live concert. All levels, abilities, and genres are welcome. 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

0: 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Here's an update from the Go Auto Summer Events Cruiser.
1: This is Cruise Andy in the Go Auto Events Cruiser, and I'm kicking around Strong Creek Campground. I'm really glad that I got to stop for the Paddle of the Pieces lunch break. So I'm hanging out with them. It's absolutely awesome. They have people that came from all over Alberta, some as far as Rocky Mountain House, came to paddle the Peace River. This is such a great event. I wish I was on the river with them, to be honest with you. I'm going to check in with you guys in a bit. You know I got that summer prize pack draw and my swag bag. Special thanks to some of our partners in promotion for keeping the cruiser cruising. Northern Sunrise County, Energy Alberta, Peace Country Co-op, thanks so much. 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

could go for some new Adele music right about now. Hopefully, hopefully soon. Hey, it's Chris Myers on your weekend. Thanks for tuning in. Kicks Block Party coming up at 7 o'clock tonight. 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Here's Harry Styles.

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Non-stop music. Got some Mellencamp on the way. Brandon Flowers, lead singer for The Killers. Big country fan. He's got new country music out this weekend. Somebody told me. It's all hit music. 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

0: 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Here's an update from the Go Auto Summer Events Cruiser.
1: Hey guys, it's Miss E, and I cruised on over to Strong Creek Campground. I'm having the lunch stop for the Paddle of the Peas. They have both groups here right now. I'm super grateful that the community comes together and organizes these wonderful events so that people from all over Alberta can enjoy our beautiful Peace River. It's awesome to see a large group like this out floating and canoeing and kayaking. I'm headed out soon. I'll keep you guys posted where I'm at, what I'm doing. Special thanks to some of our partners in promotion for keeping me out in the community. Peace River Ford, Peace River Chrysler, Signs by Wood and Art, Peace Country Co-op. You guys are the best. 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
1: I'm Keith Hopper with T55 Weekend News Blast. A judge has dismissed celebrity investor Kevin O'Leary's attempt to block the Sturgeon Lake Cree Nation from requesting a judicial review of water permits for the $70 billion Wonder Valley AI data center project. The judge ruled that the hearing should proceed with the question of whether the First Nation had been consulted prior to Alberta Environment and Protected Areas granting a license to withdraw 6 million cubic meters of water from the Smoky River. Chief Sheldon Sunshine says that the decision means O'Leary's group lost on every ground and that the nation's judicial review will go ahead in December. The town of Valley View has released information and images for the new roundabouts around the intersections of Highway 49 and 43 in town. Authorities say a lot of inquiries have been received from residents regarding construction, layouts, and connectivity to the town. The RCMP is asking residents to be mindful of mail during the summer holidays. Authorities say that extended absences and unattended deliveries could result in mail theft, package theft, and mail-related fraud. The County of Northern Lights is receiving nearly $1.8 million to rehab local roads. The provincial grant money is for gravel crushing, which supports safe, reliable transport for residents, farmers, and businesses in the area. The carnival is in high level as Wild Rose Shows has the fair on this weekend. Games, rides, food, and fun for the whole family is available on 105th Avenue. Wristbands are available as well, but it's advisable to bring cash as the games are cash only. Nominations are being accepted for the Ward 4 Public Trustee position of Conseil Scolaire du Nord-Ouest. August the 24th is the deadline to submit paperwork to the office in St. Isidore. Election day is September 21st. For more on these stories, you can visit our website and download the app for local news delivered straight to your phone. For Trending 55, I'm Keith Hopper.

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Dua Lipa, I think, is due for new music, I would say. Or maybe she's getting too much money from those Nespresso commercials. Eminem is on the way. Also, Alanis Morissette. New one right now from Arkells. It's Next Summer, right here on All Hit Music, Kix FM. 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

Holla Back Girl, Gwen Stefani, Kicks FM. And we are going to holla back at Cruise and D in the Gowato Summer Events Cruiser, hanging out at the Corn Maze official opening between Fairview and Grimshaw. Check it out. And next weekend, of course, is the Summers and Festival in Fairview. Let's go, Che. Now and then I think of you.

0: What's happening in the region? Here's an update from the Go Auto Summer Events Cruiser.
1: It's Misty in that Go Auto Events Cruiser, and I cruised on over to the big grand opening weekend of the Corn Maze and Country Clutter Decor, that is. They're open from 1 p.m. till 8 p.m. It's affordable, $10 per person. Kids 3 and under are free. It's located between Grimshaw and Fairview, Highway 685 and Range Road 260, that is. I'm going to go hit up this Corn Maze and see if I get lost. Hopefully I don't. I can check in back in with you right away. Special thanks to some of our partners in promotion for keeping the cruiser out in the community. Peace Country Co-op, Remax Northern Realty, Northern Sunrise County. 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
1: I'm Keith Hopper with the T55 Weekend News Blast. Wildfires in central BC, northwestern Ontario, and the Northwest Territories are continuing to burn, but with Alberta being rather quiet on the wildfire front right now, about 200 firefighters from the province, including the fire districts from Grand Prairie, Peace River, and Slave Lake, have been sent to BC. Alberta has seen minimal activity due to the wet spring and summer taking place, and with fires that have popped up, they have quickly been contained. From the RCMP's weekly wanted file, police are continuing to look for Jonathan Richard Anderson. His last known whereabouts was in Grand Prairie, but he's noted for activities in Valley View, Grand Prairie, Beaver Lodge, Claremont, and Fort McMurray. Authorities say do not approach. Just call 911. The weather in the Northwest has been weird, wacky, and downright obnoxious at times, but the stabilization is on its way, according to Environment and Climate Change Canada. Jennifer Cowell is a meteorologist. She says that residents should not be worried about the weather, but
2: pay attention to the patterns where you live. Don't discount it as being like a crazy year. Maybe just take that into account, that the thunderstorms that come into your area seem more severe than they normally are. Don't forget that last one and how bad it was. Maybe just start kind of rebalancing yourself to what you're seeing now.
1: The weather has included lots of snow in December, a rather wet spring, a cool and damp summer, and even a tornado that touched down near Giroux-Ville back in June. Nominations are now being accepted for the very popular AFSC Farmers Feed Meals in the Field promotion. Four farms in northwest Alberta will be selected to have a catered meal with entertainment from Canadian country artist J.D. Bixby, as well as being celebrated during the harvest in September. Details and nominations are linked through the Ag News page of our website. For more on these stories, you can visit our website and download the app for local news delivered straight to your phone. For Trending 55, I'm Keith Hopper.
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Music Kicks FM on your weekend with Chris Myers. New movies out this weekend. You got the Paw Patrol for the kids and a new one, End of Oak Street. This one sounds really interesting. A suburban neighborhood gets ripped through time in a prehistoric era filled with hungry dinosaurs. Kind of like reverse Jurassic Park, maybe. I don't know. And it's got great reviews, too.

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0: What's happening in the region? Here's an update from the Go Auto Summer Events Cruiser.
1: It's Misty in that Go Auto Events Cruiser, and I cruised on over to the big grand opening weekend of the Corn Maze and Country Clutter Decor, that is. They're open from 1 p.m. till 8 p.m. It's affordable, $10 per person. 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It's located between Grimshaw and Fairview, Highway 685 and Range Road 260, that is. I'm going to go hit up this Corn Maze and see if I get lost. Hopefully I don't, and I can check in back in with you right away. Special thanks to some of our partners in promotion for keeping the cruiser out in the community. Peace Country Co-op, Remax Northern Realty, Northern Sunrise County. 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
1: I'm Keith Hopper with the T55 Weekend News Blast. A phone scam has been making rounds in high level, and it has calls claiming to represent the fire department asking about smoke detector batteries and attempting to get credit card information by selling them over the phone. The high-level fire department says they are not conducting a phone campaign related to smoke detectors or batteries and will never call residents asking for credit card information. The Peace River Solar Energy Project proposed for the area has been put on hold, largely due to financial reasons and the government putting new renewable projects under review. The project was slated to have solar farm built in the region, but officials also say that no serious inquiries were brought forward. Residents in Manning will be choosing a new welcome sign. Voting is on the Manning Facebook page, is open to choose from three designs, with the deadline being Sunday. The Village of Donnelly has hired Sari Uremko as their new CAO as of August the 1st. Uremko has lived in the village since 1998, and this is her first job as a CAO. However, she brings administrative and business experience to the table. RCMP officers are getting a different look with new navy blue uniform shirts. The present gray uniform shirts are still in circulation for the foreseeable future. McKenzie County has unveiled a new look for their website. Authorities say the idea was to streamline navigation to find needed information, services, and resources quickly. Community Futures Peace Country is accepting registration for the Songrise Music Conference coming up in October in Peace River. The conference features 2 days of music business learning, networking, songwriting, and a live concert. All levels, abilities, and genres are welcome. 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For Trending 55, I'm Keith Hopper.

Hey, it's Donna Tam with Saturday Snippets, the best of the conversations we've had over the last week, all in one spot. But before we get into it, we got some more great music, like this one by Maroon 5, She Will Be Loved, on Kix FM.

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Aerosmith on All Hit Music, Kicks FM. We're almost halfway through August, so back to school's in full swing. Usually, though, we don't need to pick up absolutely everything on that school list. Maybe the backpack from last year is still good, the binder from grade 7 will still work in grade 8, or heck, if you're like my family, maybe you overestimated just how much loose-leaf paper you'd actually need last year. Have enough for a bit longer, keep it going for a little longer. What is one back-to-school item you don't need to buy every year? I'll let you think on that as we turn on some more great tunes like this one by the Arkells, Leather Jacket on Kicks FM.

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0: what's happening in the region, here's an update from the Go Auto Summer Events Cruiser.
1: Hey, y'all. 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The corn maze and country clutter decor have all the details of this great, awesome place. 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And speaking of Facebook, don't forget to follow our Facebook page, Phase 4 Radio. I'm always posting where I'm at, what I'm doing, and there's other stuff too. 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Peace Country Co-op, Peace River Ford, Peace River Chrysler, Energy Alberta, thank you so much. I'm going to cruise on out of here, and I'll let you guys know where I'm at next. It's Cruisin' D with River Country and Kicks FM.

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1: I'm Keith Hopper with the T55 Weekend News Blast. A judge has dismissed celebrity investor Kevin O'Leary's attempt to block the Sturgeon Lake Cree Nation from requesting a judicial review of water permits for the $70 billion Wonder Valley AI Data Center project. The judge ruled that the hearing should proceed with the question of whether the First Nation had been consulted prior to Alberta Environment and Protected Areas granting a license to withdraw 6 million cubic meters of water from the Smoky River. Chief Sheldon Sunshine says that the decision means O'Leary's group lost on every ground and that the nation's judicial review will go ahead in December. The town of Valley View has released information and images for the new roundabouts around the intersections of Highway 49 and 43 in town. Authorities say a lot of inquiries have been received from residents regarding construction, layouts, and connectivity to the town. The RCMP is asking residents to be mindful of mail during the summer holidays. Authorities say that extended absences and unattended deliveries could result in mail theft, package theft, and mail-related fraud. The County of Northern Lights is receiving nearly $1.8 million to rehab local roads. The provincial grant money is for gravel crushing, which supports safe, reliable transport for residents, farmers, and businesses in the area. The carnival is in high level as Wild Rose Shows has the fair on this weekend. Games, rides, food, and fun for the whole family is available on 105th Avenue. Wristbands are available as well, but it's advisable to bring cash as the games are cash only. Nominations are being accepted for the Ward 4 Public Trustee position of Conseil Scolaire du Nord-Ouest. August the 24th is the deadline to submit paperwork to the office in St. Isidore. Election day is September 21st. For more on these stories, you can visit our website and download the app for local news delivered straight to your phone. 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

0: 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Here's an update from the Go Auto Summer Events Cruiser.
1: Hey y'all, it's Cruz Indy. I'm hanging out at Canadian Tire in Peace River. Come say hi. You know I've got that summer prize pack draw. 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Peace Country Co-op, Northern Sunrise County, Energy Alberta, thank you so much. 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

Fallout Boy on Kix FM. Hey, Teddy Tam, back with today's Saturday Snippets. What did you enjoy only after giving it a second chance? I asked earlier this week because I picked up some sparkling water and have been loving it, like a whole case of this stuff. I would not have dreamed of doing that even a year or two ago because I needed a bit of a stronger flavor profile. Now, though, maybe it's not quite right, but I think of it as like a healthier pop alternative. How about you? What's something you would never have dreamed of picking up, but you're glad that you gave that second chance?

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Hey, Tada Tam here with this week's poll question. 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
1: I'm Keith Hopper with the T55 Weekend News Blast. Wildfires in central BC, northwestern Ontario, and the Northwest Territories are continuing to burn, but with Alberta being rather quiet on the wildfire front right now, about 200 firefighters from the province, including the fire districts from Grand Prairie, Peace River, and Slave Lake, have been sent to BC. Alberta has seen minimal activity due to the wet spring and summer taking place, and with fires that have popped up, they have quickly been contained. From the RCMP's weekly wanted file, police are continuing to look for Jonathan Richard Anderson. His last known whereabouts was in Grand Prairie, but he's noted for activities in Valley View, Grand Prairie, Beaver Lodge, Claremont, and Fort McMurray. Authorities say do not approach. Just call 911. The weather in the Northwest has been weird, wacky, and downright obnoxious at times, but the stabilization is on its way, according to Environment and Climate Change Canada. Jennifer Cowell is a meteorologist. She says that residents should not be worried about the weather, but
2: pay attention to the patterns where you live. Don't discount it as being like a crazy year. Maybe just take that into account, that the thunderstorms that come into your area seem more severe than they normally are. Don't forget that last one and how bad it was. Maybe just start kind of rebalancing yourself to what you're seeing now.
1: The weather has included lots of snow in December, a rather wet spring, a cool and damp summer, and even a tornado that touched down near Giroux-Ville back in June. Nominations are now being accepted for the very popular AFSC Farmers Feed Meals in the Field promotion. Four farms in northwest Alberta will be selected to have a catered meal with entertainment from Canadian country artist J.D. Bixby, as well as being celebrated during the harvest in September. Details and nominations are linked through the Ag News page of our website. 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

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Hey, Tie-Dye Tam back with Saturday Snippets. The best of the combos we've had over the last week all in one spot. Now, as we're closer to the end of this Saturday evening, I want to know, what gives you a little pick-me-up after a long day? For me, that's watching a show or movie I love, something I can quote along with or maybe even sing along with. Like earlier this week, that movie was the 1990s classic Aladdin. Just getting to sing along with a movie I've loved since childhood gave me a bit of a much-needed boost. But how about you?

0: 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The lights, the laughs, the ringing of the midway. It's the Wild Rose Show Summer Carnival on now through Sunday in High Level. 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The Wild Rose Show's High Level Carnival on now through Sunday because everyone loves a carnival.
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Hey, Tada Tam, with you for just a few more minutes. That's right, I am just about to head out for the weekend, but just because I'm heading out doesn't mean the great music is stopping. We got songs by Britney Spears, July Talk, even Hozier coming up this hour. But to play me out, Tada Tam signing off with Imagine Dragons' Believer on Kix FM. I hope that you have a safe, warm, and wonderful rest of your weekend.

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6: 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A message from the RCMP, the Canadian Association of Chiefs of Police, and Arrive Alive Drive Sober.
0: 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Kix FM.